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1: It was just like magic when your hips came crashing. There were fires burning and my hands numb in the paint with passion.

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